only thing that's real. 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

It's late September, and I really should be back at my school. I know I keep you amused, but I feel

streets of shame. Both dirty, both mean. 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And I dreamed your dream for you, and now your dream is real.